So now that we are past Labor Day officially, is it time to hit the Halloween stores? Costume shopping already? It's like mid-October. 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
5: Tomorrow, sun and up to 91. The chance of rain is going to be 86 on Thursday. It's Electric 102.7. It's R. Larson.

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4: 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Malcolm Todd and Earrings at number 5.

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Can't believe we are already past Labor Day. Now it's the time I start thinking about the fact that even though it's so hot right now, that cold is coming. Snow. All that. 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

It's Big X the Plug and Bailey Zimmerman all the way on Electric 102.7. Home of Izzy, Wade, and Chantel. We're back in the morning coming up 6:10 tomorrow to kick off Wednesday. It's old school Kelly Clarkson.

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9: Sunning up to 91 tomorrow, then chance of rain. Good chance of rain. 86 on Thursday. It's electric.

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Gracie Abrams in less than 10 minutes. Zara Larsson, Somber, My Body's Not Ready is coming up too. This is Bieber and Daisies.

are exactly 2 weeks now. 2 weeks from today, the official start of fall. But I mean, we're past Labor Day. It feels like it's now. It's electric in Olivia. New York City.

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0: Teddy Swims. Oh, I wish I was a Mr. Lovito. Stella Lefty. On the train back to Boston and we're jumping the gun. 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

0: It's Electric with Izzy Wade and Chantel, and I guess it's still just Timon and Pumbaa today.
1: Timon and Pumbaa. Who's Wait. Timon and who's Pumbaa?
0: I was about to say who's who.
1: I'm Timba. Timon.
0: Did you say you're Timba?
1: Timba.
0: Who's Timba?
1: That's a different cartoon I was watching the other night.
0: The long lost child, Timba. Are you trying to say I'm Pumbaa?
1: Yeah, you're Pumbaa.
0: That's rude.
1: Why?
0: Cause.
1: Well, who's who?
0: Well, you're taller than I am.
1: So I get to be Timon.
0: And Pumbaa. Pumbaa's bigger than Timon.
1: I get to be Timon.
0: You know, this isn't even fair because there ain't a world where Izzy's Simba. So we forget that we even brought this up. So since it's just the two of us, we have some good news for you.
1: Okay. And I'm ready for some good news on a Wednesday.
0: Well, so one good news overall is it's football season.
1: Yes, football is back, baby!
0: Yeah, so we've been out twice already. We went to Hurricanes meet and greet the first week.
1: Uh-huh.
0: And last week we went to see St. Albans and Nitro play each other
1: the
0: in
1: Battle
0: Nitro.
1: Of the Bridge.
0: Awesome. We ran into some really cool people there.
1: Yes, we did.
0: Gave some foam fingers out to some happy children.
1: Uh-huh.
0: And this week, we were
1: going to head up on the hill to the... To GW.
0: Yes.
1: But we've switched it up because Winfield is going to be doing a September 11th ceremony, mm-hmm. a remembrance celebration. So we're going to head over to Winfield instead.
0: Yeah, for that, because that's incredible. I didn't realize awesome. September 11th was on a Friday this year. I did not know that.
1: Yep.
0: So I'm not sure. Do you know any details behind the ceremony or celebration?
1: I downloaded the flyer, but I don't. Off the top of my head, I do not remember. We're going to share that on social media. So if you want to come be a part of that with us, we would love for you to.
0: Yeah, definitely. Come out and see us, celebrate, because it's a day we're not going to forget, right?
1: Right. And we'll be there with Mountain State Oral and Facial Surgery, mm-hmm. getting you signed up to win that $500 Amazon gift card as well.
0: Yeah, somebody's going to win it. So might as well be you.
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0: It's Electric with Izzy, Wade, and Chantel. And if you're looking for some extra motivation, you need some extra help during this last stretch of the year, TikTok's here for you.
1: I love to doom scroll. It's fantastic.
0: No, not that.
1: Oh.
0: They're teaching us how to lock in.
1: What?
0: Lock in, twin.
1: I feel like that's the opposite of locking in.
0: No, they're teaching us how to lock in. So basically what they're trying to get you to do is using the final stretch of the year from September to December to work on yourself instead of waiting till January and get that New Year's resolution and then be done by January 5th.
1: You know, I do agree with that. Like, don't put all your eggs in one basket. Be like, well, January 1st, I'm going to start. I'm going to do it.
0: Yeah, don't wait till the January New Year thing.
1: No, yeah. Start that in September, and then by January 1st, you're feeling better.
0: Thousands of videos up right now with people sharing their plans to live their best lives before next year.
1: Let's do that. Let's live our best lives now.
0: Okay.
1: Want to?
0: Okay. All right, let's do it.
1: What if you were like, no? I sure don't, but
0: can
1: thanks.
0: We start tomorrow? Because I'm really tired today and I already had a cheap meal.
1: You know what? I agree with you.
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0: Electric with Izzy, Wade, and Chantel. And yes, we are still having some technical issues, but we have hope that at the top of the hour, Izzy's going to be back.
1: That's what Jordan says. So
0: so he says. So if he's not, be mad at Jordan.
1: Well, that's not fair. Because Jordan's usually on his game.
0: He actually is really great to us, so I shouldn't have said that.
1: Yeah, I was going to say that was uncalled for.
0: Be mad at Wade if you want to be
1: fine.
0: Mad at somebody.
1: That's fine.
0: He'll take it.
1: I'm used to it. I got kids.
0: Wade has already been offended this morning.
1: Somebody's already been. What have I was offended about?
0: So I went through Starbucks this morning, and I got an iced coffee instead of an iced latte.
1: I'm not offended. I'm just worried about you because you always get a caramel iced latte, and then you come rolling in here with a regular iced coffee. I'm like,
0: That was the first thing he said. He said, are you okay?
1: But now when I put together, when I use my deductive reasoning, I understand why you made the choice.
0: Oh, really? Why is that?
1: Well, because the first thing you said, less calories.
0: Mm-hmm.
1: So I've put it together. I've Scooby-Doo'd it, as we say.
0: You're so smart.
1: I'm so smart.
0: So you already need to kiss your brain this morning.
1: It's too early for that, man. It's like, yeah, it's way too early.
0: Although, it was very sweet of them. But, so I went through.
1: They put thick on her cup. They wrote thick.
0: It said, thanks. With a smiley face, but
1: it
0: Wade
1: says thick.
0: Because it was like, that says thick. And I was like, that's not how you spell thick.
1: They put THICC. Turn it around. Let me see it.
0: THX smiley face.
1: No, that's THICC. Hang on. We're going to take a picture and throw it up on the socials, right? Meow.
0: So everybody can be like, that
1: says thick.
0: Smiley face.
1: You don't want me to be right. That's
0: they
1: what the
0: were
1: problem
0: like,
1: is.
0: This is why you want less calories. Thick? Okay.
1: Well, you know, I don't think anorexic is attractive at all. So I'm not calling that I'm not name calling.
0: I feel like you shouldn't have said that.
1: What? Why shouldn't I have said that? Put some mayonnaise on your sandwich.
0: So anyway, so I went through Starbucks and I ordered the iced coffee because I was like, I'm going to be healthier. So I got a grande and
1: Hold it up. I'm zooming in. Hang on, baby. Let me get you. I'm trying to get. Okay.
0: This is taking forever.
1: Got it. All right. I'm going to put it up right now. And I want you to tell me if it says thick or thanks. Because I think it says thick.
0: So I ordered a grande.
1: Yeah.
0: But they gave me a venti. She was like, she went ahead and made you a venti. And I was like, oh, that's so sweet. Thank you. And then I was like, dang it. I was trying to be healthier and get a smaller one. But then they had to go and be all nice and stuff. I'm very curious what your picture looks like.
1: I mean, it's not the best picture because I was taking it. So I'm going to warn you. You're probably going to be mad when the picture goes up.
0: Don't you dare put a terrible picture up. Why would you do that?
1: It's not terrible. I didn't say it was terrible. I just said it's not the best.
0: Somebody save me.
1: I don't know that. Okay. I want to get your reaction. Like, I want to get your live reaction. All right. It's uploading.
0: Oh, it's uploading?
1: As we speak. I can't wait. Okay. It's up there.
0: I could wait.
1: It's up there.
0: I'm seeing if it. Oh, okay. No, it's not the worst picture.
1: I told you it's not the worst.
0: But you were just saying it's not the best.
1: I'm not good at selfies.
0: Man, I look sleepy.
1: Taking pictures. Well, I mean, that's your 640 look.
0: You got
1: every morning.
0: I hate to tell you, that's how you look every single morning. Thanks.
1: Just sometimes you have glasses on and sometimes you don't. Today you're not having any glasses on.
0: Can I teacher you?
1: Yeah, teacher me.
0: You put what does cup say? I feel like it should be what does the cup say?
1: It should, but that's my 640 brain. You got the 640 look. I got

0: the 640 brain.
1: What does Cup say?
0: So let us know. I want you to weigh in right now. Then you got to text us. Or you can call me at 304-345-1027.
2: Charleston's new way to wake up. Wake up, wake up. It's Izzy, Wade Hill, and Chantel on Electric 102.7, the capital city's number one hit music station.

0: It's Electric with Izzy, Wade, and Chantel.
1: Somebody's bitter.
0: I'm done. I'm done with you people today.
1: You should just learn by now.
0: I want to go back home.
1: The women are right.
0: I want to. Oh, if I've learned anything in my years of servitude for marriage, it's that the woman is always right. But it's fun to argue with you because you always think you're so right. And there's some room for doubt.
1: I don't know that there is. I love that people are commenting on this picture and saying, thanks, thanks. Like the two different types of spelling.
0: Yeah, I get it.
1: That's so clever.
0: I get it.
1: You all should kiss your brain.
0: If you missed it, Chantel got an iced coffee this morning and they wrote thick on her cup.
1: They did not.
0: And I was like, well, that was awfully kind of them to write thick on your cup. And she's like, no, it says thanks. And I was like, it does not. It says thick. So I took a picture of her with said cup. And everybody says it says thanks.
1: Because clearly it does with a smiley face.
0: So.
1: I mean, I'm going to give you, I can see where you're coming from. Like, if you didn't see the two dots.
0: Quit giving me notifications, people. I'm getting notifications every 2 seconds from Facebook. And it's like, so-and-so commented on Electrics. Thanks.
1: Thanks. THX. I even text one of my friends a picture, and she went, that clearly says, thanks. Anybody should be able to see that. And then Wade was not nice.
0: I was not nice, in fact.
1: It's okay. Don't be upset.
0: I mean, you know, it kind of looks like thick.
1: Like I said, if you don't see the top of the smiley face, I could see where you're coming from.
0: When you, to my defense, and clearly I'm wrong, but to my defense, when you just flash the cup at me, it's easy to go, oh, that says thick.
1: Just real quick.
0: Yeah.
1: Just like a boom.
0: Well, and especially given Izzy's nicknames for you.
1: Where's my fat little buddy?
0: And Big Back. That's in, you know, it's in my reptilian brain somewhere.
1: Is that in your head? Oh.
0: And so that's how I got to thick. I was like, oh, Izzy would have a field day with that.
1: Well, to get Wade to stop talking about me, Big Back.
0: If you seen her eating those egg bites, though.
1: Dude. That might be my new addiction. I got the bacon and it's like bacon and some fancy cheese egg bite.
0: Yeah.
1: From Starbucks. That was delicious.
0: Have you ever had the everything stuffed bagel? Many things.
1: Yes, those are good as well.
0: Those are delicious.
1: But the egg bites are healthier. So
0: the egg bites are. I read something the other day, speaking of egg bites, and it was like the most perfect, like, food combo of all time, like, as far as to get every nutrient that you could ever possibly need as a human being. Mm-hmm. It had black beans, avocado, sliced avocado, not like guac or anything, sliced avocado, scrambled eggs, and rice.
1: Dude.
0: And it said, this is the perfect bowl for all of your nutrients.
1: If Chipotle had breakfast, that's what it would be.
0: I don't have a problem with anything in there except for the eggs. I hate the way eggs feel in my mouth. I hate it.
1: Like me with bananas?
0: But I want to be able to eat eggs so bad because they're so good for you.
1: They're protein packs.
0: They have a huge source of protein. It's a great source of protein.
1: You can add some veggies in there.
0: And I don't have to worry about the cholesterol because I don't have high cholesterol at all.
1: Oh, toot your own horn. Is it because you have Cheerios?
0: Toot, toot. No, I've never had Cheerios in my entire life.
1: You've never?
0: Not even when kids were eating Cheerios. And that was Colin's reward for doing well in the potty.
1: How?
0: You know, when you're trying to hit the little targets. No, you don't know, but...
1: I was going to tell you, now I didn't have to do that.
0: Yeah.
1: Did that ruin how you felt about Cheerios?
0: I didn't like Cheerios before. Cheerios have... why am I going to eat a little cardboard circle? I don't need that in my life.
1: Honey Nut... Not regular Cheerios. Honey Nut Cheerios.
0: Still looks like a cardboard circle.
1: I've already made you a sandwich. Now I'm going to have to make you a bowl of cereal.
0: I'm not going to eat it. I'm going to throw it right back at you.
1: Jeff will, so...
0: There you go. Give it to Mikey.
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2: Good morning, I'm Bob Hamilton. Checking back into your Electric 102.7 Traffic Center here on a Wednesday drive-in. We have got word of the first crash of the morning, Quarter G northbound and Dudley Farms Lane. So that turn lane, Quarter G northbound at Dudley Farms, two-vehicle crash there. Rest of the valley starting to get busy, especially so 64 eastbound Montrose to the Oakwood Bridge and then on to the split. But what we're concerned about right at the moment is getting the school kids and the buses in safely. Do that. We'll keep you updated with everything here in your Electric Traffic Center.
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0: It's Electric with Izzy Wade and Chantel, and we got him back. We did it.
1: It's up and going.
2: Sing your trio song.
0: Oh, that it's no longer? This trio's no longer down to two. It doesn't fit as well.
2: It doesn't fit as well.
0: trio's down to two.
1: You're again, to work on that. Lyrics on the eyelids.
0: Every time. I can't help it. And I've started to notice it, even in the... Okay, I shouldn't say even in the car.
1: I was like, oh my goodness.
0: I was like, okay, I don't drive with my eyes.
1: That's terrible. Wow. So
0: maybe there's an artist that starts with a P that you love. So this is what happens when Wade and I get to choose our own topic without any input. You would think this is what happens when Izzy chooses a topic without any input. But what's something that starts with a P and we all love it?
2: Puppies.
0: We love puppies. Mm. Puppies are the best. Potatoes.
1: Oh, potatoes. You know what
0: I
1: about
0: can't
1: potatoes?
0: Believe you didn't say potatoes.
2: I was waiting for you to say, I like potatoes.
1: I was getting ready to do that after she said, I was like, you know what? Parakeets. My Alexandrian parakeet or ringneck parrot. It depends on what you want to call them. So parrots. My parakeet.
0: But then his name also starts with P. Prince.
1: And I like the real band Prince. Go ahead.
2: I've always thought it was disrespectful to call him a parakeet.
1: Because he's so big?
2: Because parakeets, when you think of parakeet, you're like, oh, those cute little birds that are in the cages. There's like 100 of them in a cage.
0: And parrot, you think big.
2: And parrot is, Prince is a big bully.
1: He's pretty big. He's not African gray big, but he's bigger than a conure. And I'm trying to think of how to describe that if you're not an avian fan. He's big boy. He's got a bite on him.
2: Like a foot tall or close to it?
1: He might be probably, close to a foot tall, especially if he stands up straight.
0: You're going to have to whip out the measuring tape when you get home.
2: That's why I don't think it's fair to say him is a parakeet.
1: No, you're right.
2: It's not right.
1: They got the name Alexandrian parakeet because Alexander the Great kept them as pets.
2: He's a warbird?
1: Yeah, sort of. And they think that maybe Alexander the Great died from the bird flu.
0: That's not
1: because
0: ironic.
1: Of that. Yeah, I know, isn't it? So I'm like washing my hands every time I touch my bird.
2: You know, if you were going to get taken out...

0: I would imagine it would either be by some type of venomous fish or the bird flu.
1: No, yeah, I feel like he's going to be like Steve Irwin, where it's unexpected. Like you would
0: think.
1: That's
0: what I'm saying, a venomous fish.
1: No, that's what you expect.
0: He sticks his hand in the tank and he's like, oh, I'm dead.
1: That's what you expect. Like people expected crocodiles from Steve Irwin. So it's going to be something totally random.
2: Probably something stupid like dryer lint. Now, I will tell you a funny story. When I had my stroke back in 2009, there's a guy that works here, Jay. Jay does the news on the station here. I told you I was propagating coral at the time, and there are these corals called paleothoas. And so I said, Jay.
1: Well, it starts with a P.
2: Yes, yes, but they're not my favorite. Oh. And I was like, Jay, if I ever have symptoms of a stroke and the doctor doesn't know what's wrong, it's probably paleothoa toxin, which is very easy to get when you propagate them. You don't want to have any open wounds. You don't want the dog drinking the water in the bucket. Like, it'll kill you. So I have my stroke. Jay was out of town. That Sunday, he calls me in the hospital room. He's like, what is the name of that coral? And I was like, Jay has a stroke. You're not thinking right. What was the name of that coral? Like, he was...
1: It's the paleothoa, or whatever it is.
2: Paleothoa.
0: You just said it 2 seconds ago, and you can't say it.
1: Paleothoa.
0: Don't name that as your favorite thing that starts with a P.
1: No, you can please be like don't. Izzy and be like, okay, what's something that starts with a P that you hate?
2: There you go. Yeah, we can expand it a little.
1: Whichever way you want to go.
0: 888-937-4487.
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1: It's Electric with Izzy, Wade, and Chantel. And this morning we're talking about things that start with the letter P. I feel like we're on Sesame Street. Things that start with the letter P that you like.
2: I can't believe neither of you have said this yet.
3: I'm scared to know what you're going to say.
1: I'm a little nervous myself.
2: Payday.
1: Payday. Oh.
3: Yeah.
2: Yeah. Yeah, get your minds out of the gutter. Jeez.
3: Now, so we get that automatic like deposit thing. Yeah. Do y'all go in the same day or does it take a whole day to get in there?
2: Takes a day.
3: Yeah,
1: mine does. So ours usually go in Monday night at some point.
2: What?
3: Yeah,
2: mine goes in Tuesday night.
3: Yeah, mine goes in Tuesday at midnight.
2: That's how mine is. Wait.

0: Wade.
1: Yep.
2: I don't.
0: Wade.
2: I don't know what to tell. This is a 888-937-44. We got traffic. Traffic's coming up.
3: Hello.
4: Well, hi. Who's this?
3: Easton.
4: Easton, what are you doing this morning, man?
3: I'm going to school.
4: Now, Easton, I want you to think the letter P. Tell me one of your favorite things that starts with the letter P. Or, you know, like Shani said, you can go with things you don't like.
3: Puppies.
4: Aww.
0: Puppies are cute.
4: Yes.
0: What kind of puppy?
2: Way to go, Easton.
3: German Shepherd.
4: Aww.
2: You go. This boy's after my heart.
4: You like the police dogs, huh?
3: I like German Shepherds.
0: I do, too. Any shepherd. Easton, I thought he was going to be fancy and be like a Pyrenees.
4: Are you a Pyrenees dude? Easton, what have you been into, man? Do you play sports or anything?
3: I played basketball last year. This year I'm going to start it again.
4: When is basketball season?
3: I forgot.
4: Me too.
0: Wade, he really is after your own heart.
2: He is after my own heart. So I think you'll have like team tryouts around November and start practicing. Maybe you're... First game is going to be around mid-December, something like that. Maybe if it's like up here, somewhere close to that. Maybe.
0: I don't know if he'd have tryouts. How old are you, Easton?
3: I'm seven.
4: Do you have to try out, or you just make the team automatically, bud?
3: Last year we did practice. Yeah, I had to try out.
2: See, well, okay. Easton plays hard.
4: Good luck this year, buddy. You got to let us know if you make it. All righty?
3: Okay.
4: All right, buddy. You have a good day.
3: You too.
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8: 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I'm Bob Hamilton checking back into your Electric 1027 Traffic Center. Highways are in pretty good shape. Now, it's busy all around the valley right now. Heavy-duty traffic, I-64 eastbound between Montrose, the Oakwood Bridge, and the Split. It's moving pretty smoothly. You may need a minute or two through there, but that's about it. And you still got that one crash quarter G northbound at Dudley Farms Lane. So definitely that's a slow spot. Everything else looking good. We'll keep you updated here in your Electric Traffic Center.
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0: It's Izzy, Wade, and Chantel, and we tapped our toe into the pond of temptation. And we're asking,
1: are we doing teas tomorrow?
2: Did we switch from peas? What's going on? It's
1: gonna come back and be like, one hot tea.
0: I had pond in there. What is your favorite thing that starts with the letter P? It's 888-937-4487. Good morning.
3: Good morning, hookers.
0: What up? Where have you been?
3: Oh, my God. I'm so tired.
1: Like, sounds like you've been dead.
0: Yeah. Are you all right?
3: My husband ain't been sleeping good, so I've been waking up when he has. I've been up since 3:30 this morning.
2: Ew.
1: Girl, it might be time to put him in another room.
3: I'm thinking about it.
1: Yeah. Or you go to another room, one or the other.
2: All right. Now, we know that you like some stuff with that starts with a P.
3: Listen, when I heard that this morning, the dirtiest thoughts possible went to the dirtiest parts of my brain and said, call them.
2: Call them right now.
1: Awesome.
3: So listen carefully, because I've said these words over and over, because if I say them too fast, you're going to think I say something else.
1: Okay.
2: All right, slow
3: it down. So, promiscuous pudding.
0: Oh, wow.
2: What is,
0: wow. Don't even ask her. Don't even ask her. Don't answer that.
3: I couldn't help it. I was like, P. Oh, yeah. I like this stuff.
1: I'm not even going to try and say it. I know I'll mess it up.
2: I shouldn't ask any more questions.
0: No.
3: Oh, y'all made my morning. I'm
1: going to
3: go take a nap, but y'all made my morning.
1: All right, take a nap.
0: Get some rest.
3: See y'all.
1: Bye.
4: Stuck on 64? Again? At least your playlist is moving.
2: I love it.
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0: It's Electric with Izzy, Wade, and Chantel, and we're talking about your favorite P words this morning. And I am upset with myself that I didn't say this very first thing, pumpkin spice.
1: I was just getting ready to say that. I was going to call you out on it.
2: How did you not think of that?
0: I don't know. How did you not think of how much you like potatoes?
1: I like potatoes.
3: That's a good point.
0: And he also hasn't said how much he loves his pajamas.
2: I'm never going to live that down.
1: That's not going away ever.
0: So since Izzy's not playing, 888-937-4487.
4: What's going on, everybody?
2: What up, man? What are you doing, Chris?
4: Hey, you going to stop, dress up, and eat and go to work?
2: You're going to what? Stop, dress up, and go to work?
4: Yep.
1: Do you have to dress up for work?
4: Well, two uniform on and go to work.
2: Okay. Gotcha. All right. Gotcha. All right. What is your favorite thing, Chris, that starts with the letter P?
4: Starts with the letter P?
2: Yep.
4: Pudding.
0: What flavor?
4: Butterscotch.
2: Ew, gosh.
0: That was an odd choice.
1: Hang up on him right now.
2: That's old people flavor.
4: Oh, look who's talking there, Sonny. You ain't too far off my mark.
0: Yeah, Izzy, what's your favorite flavor of pudding?
1: Werther's.
5: Yeah, I like the Werther's flavors.
4: No, his is a five-letter word that we can't say on the radio.
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0: It's Electric with Izzy, Wade, and Chantel. This morning we got a good one. 888-937-4487. We're talking about your favorite things that start with the letter P. Good morning.
1: Good morning.
2: Well, hi. Who's this?
1: This is Paisley.
2: Paisley, what are you into, Paisley?
1: We're in the line of school.
2: I bet you're one of your mama's favorite things that start with the letter P, aren't you?
3: Aww.
2: Yeah. That's adorable. Do you have anything you like that starts with the letter P?
1: I like pepperoni pizza.
2: Oh, there you go.
3: Ooh, good that's a answer. Double P.
0: I like that one.
2: Where's your favorite pizza from?
1: Probably Domino's or Little Caesars.
0: Oh, yeah.
3: Little Caesars doesn't get enough credit.
2: No.
3: They got some good pizza.
2: Yeah. Yo, $5 for that pizza. I'll do it. I'll do it. Where do you go to school? Are you allowed to say?
1: Go to Valley Institute Elementary.
2: Well, we hope you have a good day there.
1: Thank you. You too.
0: Thanks, Paisley.
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9: Good morning. I'm Bob Hamilton checking back in again to your Electric 1027 Traffic Center here on a Wednesday. Highways look pretty good. Now, they could look better. There's real heavy traffic, I-64 eastbound between Montrose, the Oakwood Bridge, and the Split. You may or may not need an extra minute through there. It's kind of iffy from moment to moment, but there is that one crash, Quarter G northbound, Dudley Farms Lane. They're still working with that out on the corridor, so that's going to be a bad spot. We'll keep you updated with everything here in your Electric Traffic Center.
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1: Number one is the most wholesome of all the top three. Girl Scouts are selling dog cookies. No.
2: I feel like this has been a long time coming.
0: Why are they just now doing it?
2: Yeah.
1: Yeah, they never have before. They've only considered the humans, I guess. And they still are. They're coming out with two new ones, and one is for dogs. So the dog cookie is called Patch Pals, and it's a soft baked blueberry muffin flavored treat.
2: Aw, that sounds adorable, Patch Pals.
0: I'm trying to think of the last time my dog was like, you know what I'd like to have? Some of them blueberry flavored.
2: Have you never given Boosie part of your blueberry muffin?
0: No, because I don't
2: eat those. Oh, they love it,
1: bro. He's never had blueberries?
0: I don't. Okay, I'll try it.
2: You got to give him a taste.
0: He likes bananas. Seriously, that's weird, isn't it?
1: That like, he begs for like blueberries then.
0: Yeah.
1: My dog's like watermelon.
2: Really?
1: Mm-hmm. Big fan of watermelon.
2: Huh.
1: So anyway, the other cookie is for us. It's called Sparkables. It's a crunchy oatmeal cookie with chocolate chips and sprinkles. It's gluten-free, nut-free, and vegan. It sounded really good until that last part.
0: Yeah,
2: it sounds like Izzy's dating profile.
1: But, Number two, this might be someone you'd be interested in. This is the fastest woman to eat a burrito. She set a new Guinness World Record. Weckard.
2: Weckard.
1: A weckard. Her name's Leah. She is a professional eater. I didn't know that could be your title.
2: I know her!
1: It says she started a YouTube channel in 2019 and started doing eating challenges for fun. She set her first record that year by eating 1.35-pound burrito in 42 seconds. She broke her own record in 22 by doing a 32.35 seconds. And, she did it again here recently by eating the entire burrito in 30.75 seconds.
2: Isn't her channel called something like I Like Carbs or All About Carbs or something?
1: It doesn't say.
2: I think I know that. I think I follow her on TikTok. It's fun to watch her.
1: What does she like?
2: It's not an ASMR thing. It's just fun because you're like, there's no way this little tiny girl is going to be able to do this.
1: Okay, you answer my question.
2: Yeah. She's not a big guy. She's thick, like she's muscular. She works out, but she's not a big girl at all.
1: I'll show you that. Can I get an F? Can I get an F?
2: Obese?
1: Oh, I'm done. Okay, I'm sorry. Last but not least, did you all see the huge sinkhole that opened up at Nicolas Cage's house?
2: No.
1: You didn't see that picture this morning?
0: No.
1: Oh, my gosh. So he dropped $10.5 million on a beachfront mansion in Malibu. This was 2 years ago. And now, about all

0: being swallowed up by the earth.
1: Maybe he really did make that deal with the devil in Ghost Rider.
0: I think he did.
2: Wow. I'm looking at it. Property.
0: It's 30 by 30 feet wide.
2: Holy cow, that's
0: it's
2: a big hole.
0: Huge.
2: Look at that hole.
3: People are like, when did he start dating Kim Kardashian and why is she here?
0: Mm.

0: Electric with Izzy, Wade, and Chantel. Izzy, we had a little disagreement this morning before we were able to hook up. And I'm sending this picture to you now. Or if you want to go immediately and check out our Facebook page up here in Charleston. It's the first picture. Shani with a cup.
1: It's a very flattering picture. One of the best I've ever had.
0: I mean,
1: had.
0: It's not the best I've taken. But, you know, it's a picture. Nonetheless. Okay. So, what does that say on that cup?
2: Thanks, abbreviated.
0: Oh, God.
1: You keep trying to be right.
0: I knew you were going to say thick. I thought it said thick. I was like, they're
2: saying... Oh! That's mean.
1: Yeah, Wade.
0: Do you not think it said? Do you not think it says thick?
1: No, he said thanks.
2: No,
0: you can see how I get there, though.
2: I can see how you get there, though.
1: I did tell him that. I was like, I can see how you get there if you didn't see like the top of the smiley face.
0: I just knew you were going to be on my side. Brandy just wrote in just a minute ago and said, hear me out. It does say thanks, but if you squint, like with your sleepy, totally asleep brain, it looks like a six-year-old wrote thick.
2: It does. I agree.
0: Wins for everybody.
1: She's like, if you close one eye and squint the other, it does look like thick.
2: That's hilarious, is what that is. Thick.

0: That would have been a compliment, though. Like, oh, thanks.
1: Yeah, that's a compliment.
2: I even gave you credit this morning. I was like, well, you got to know where my mind is at. I said, because Izzy's always calling you a big back.
0: That's
2: and
0: true.
2: He's always calling you my fat little buddy.
1: I have never said either. Well, I may have called her a big back. Just kidding.
0: I never said. Oh, well, okay. There was
3: he's
0: that
3: like,
0: one
3: well,
0: time.
3: There was that one time.
1: Tis a lie I told.
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1: Good morning, I'm Bob Hamilton, checking back into your Electric 1027 Traffic Center. Highways are looking pretty good. You still got all three lanes of 64 eastbound busy between Montrose, the Oakwood Bridge, and the Split, but not nearly as heavy as it was even 15 or 20 minutes ago, so no extra time necessary through there. Still working that one crash coming off the corridor there northbound at Dudley Farms Lane, so that, again, could be a slow spot. Everything else looking good. We'll keep you updated, of course, right here in your Electric Traffic Center.
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0: It's Izzy, Wade, and Chantel, and it's time for
1: Dumb Criminal.
0: Okay, I'm surprised that this has gone this far. Where do you think this happened?
2: Canada.
0: No, it's in this country, not Florida. Close to Florida.
2: South Carolina.
3: Georgia.
0: Georgia. Athens, to be exact.
3: All Athens.
2: Cheater, cheater, pumpkin eater.
3: How did I cheat?
0: So you've heard... No, this one ain't in the stuff. This is... I had to find this one, yeah.
2: Are we five?
3: Yeah.
0: It's not in the stuff! Okay, you've heard of catfishing, right?
2: Yes.
0: This one got out of control. This guy totally fell for it. And it was someone pretending to be a female deputy in a Florida county, and he was using pictures of a real deputy from somewhere. I'm still not sure where that was. And the guy that he was catfishing into thinking he was a deputy would send him money and let him use his car even though he never met her. Him, her. Yeah. Yeah, in this case. Yes. And it got out of control. Finally, his family, the victim's family, was like, hey, dog, that ain't real, man. That's something else. So the police happened to be at the family's house because things were getting out of hand. The victim was getting angry. He's like, no, she's real. We're in love. We're engaged. Even though he had never met this person. And so the phone rings and it is the scammer.
2: And the scammer. How do you share a car with somebody that you've never met?
0: I don't know how that happened. That blows my mind. When the scammer calls and they answer the phone on speaker, it's a female's voice. Although the police are like, nah, that's software. That's not real. He's using software. So they do some investigating, and they end up arresting a 25-year-old named Caleb John Quay Mills, who lives in Taylor, South Carolina. They charged him because he had several fictitious identities, various phone numbers. He had voice-changing software, artificial intelligence technology, like

0: What's her name? Wednesday Adams?
1: Wednesday.
0: My bad. I'm old.
2: Izzy, Wade Hill, and Chantel. 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

0: It's Electric with Izzy Wade and Chantel. And after that dumb criminal, I'm not so sure you should trust this, but it's a thought. Apparently, AI can now run background checks on first dates.
1: Oh.
0: So, yeah, I used to think you needed a police officer friend to be able to do that. I guess not anymore. There's a new service called Stud or Dud.
1: We used to play that on a night show.
2: You ain't getting my money with that name.
0: I love it. It uses AI to help daters dig up dirt on their potential dates. It uses data from peoplefinders.com, which is one of those sites that collect public records on people, their marriages, family, criminal records. Have you all ever used that?
2: No.
1: No, because I don't want to pay for it. And to get any good information, you got to pay for it.
0: Also, you've tried to use it.
1: Yes.
0: Okay. I've heard of it before, but I didn't know you could just find all of this information about somebody. That's interesting. It says all daters need is the person's name or phone number to run a search. Huh.
2: How do you know if you got the right one? You could be looking at a different John Smith.
0: Oh, okay. That's exactly what it says. It says it can be tricky, though, with people if people have common names like John Smith.
1: Yes!
0: Or Mary Williams.
1: Now, I saw, and this could have been AI-generated or totally fake. So, I'm taking it with a grain of salt. There was a dude in a Tesla, and it was one of them autonomous Teslas that was giving him a ride somewhere.
2: Mm-hmm.
1: You know, like a...
2: like a Waymo or something.
1: Yeah.
2: Yeah.
1: And in the middle of it, it's like, we're going to the police station. Except it said it right. Oh. And it was because facial recognition and biometrics had found that he had a warrant in Texas, and it was taking him to the police station to turn him in. And he kept asking it questions. He's like, how do you know? It's not, I haven't been to Texas in 15 years. And it's like, but that's something, even if it wasn't real, that's something that I think could happen.
0: I think that, yeah, they could easily use it for that.
2: I think that's, yeah, I'm going to say that's real.
0: Well...
1: Did you guys ever watch Minority Report with Tom Cruise?
2: Yes. Pre-cogs.
1: You remember when it used to scan your eyes and give you commercials based on you?
2: Yeah.
1: I think that's where we're going to.
2: Mm-hmm.
0: I mean, I don't think they have to scan your eyes. They just have algorithms.
2: Have you figured out what the seashells were for yet?
1: That was Demolition Man.
2: Oh, was that Demolition Man?
1: Yeah.
2: Oh, okay.
0: I don't know what we're talking about.
2: That was, instead of toilet paper, they had seashells.
0: Sounds uncomfortable.
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3: Good morning. I'm Bob Hamilton in your Electric 1027 Traffic Center. Getting ready to take that last look across the valley's highways. It is a slow one this morning. Usually everything has thinned out by now. We have got a crash. 64 eastbound Virginia Street exit ramp. There might even be injuries in it. But traffic not quite at a standstill there eastbound at Oakwood, but extremely slow right at the moment. So give yourself a lot of extra time there. Rest of the valley in good shape. Have a wonderful day. We'll be back in here at 3:30 this afternoon. Turn everything around. Head back toward home here from your Electric Traffic Center.
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eventually. 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

0: electric with Izzy, Wade, and Chantel. After that kind of scary story about the dating scene, I thought we could go with something a little more wholesome.
1: Okay.
0: Did you guys see where the man got reunited with the wedding ring after a yellow jacket attack?
1: That's wholesome.
0: Listen, so he finds out that he's got a yellow jacket nest in his backyard. And now, the only reason I know this is because I had a yellow jacket attack of my own when I was like, I don't know, 12 or 13 years old. They burrow in the ground, right?
2: That's correct.
0: Yeah, so you can... I was just playing in the woods out behind the house, and all of a sudden I stepped on a yellow jacket nest, and they got real angry.
1: Yeah.
0: I mean, they were everywhere. They got in my... I had sweatpants and a t-shirt on. They got my sweatpants. They were everywhere. I mean, I got stung up. Thank goodness I was not allergic, but we went to the hospital anyway because I was swelling up pretty good. So they just gave me... What would that be? Like an EpiPen or something?
3: Probably,
0: a high dose of Benadryl or something, and I was okay. This guy, when he was fighting off the yellow jackets, he was swatting at him. He did a big swat, and his wedding ring flew off. And he couldn't find his wedding ring.
1: I feel like his ring shouldn't be that loose.
3: I feel like he's lying. He got mad and threw it and blamed it on the bees, but go ahead.
0: You think that's what it is?
3: Yep. I think his wife, we was fighting that day, Tony. I remember.
1: Yeah, I don't think you're like uppercutting a bee and lose it.
0: Well, he ended up calling a group called... He got stung over 100 times.
3: Ooh. Holy cow.
0: So I don't think he was... I don't think he was faking that part. But he hired a group called the Ring Finders. They came out to the house with a couple metal detectors, and they were able to locate the ring in a rotten tree stump.
1: Is this Ed, the guy we work with, not Sharon?
0: No,
1: his group?
0: It's not. Oh. It's a real... Although now I think that could be Ed's side hustle.
3: Did they pay him?
0: Yeah, they paid. He paid the dude, Ring Finders.
3: Wow.
0: It doesn't say how much, but he paid him to come out and find his wedding ring.
1: Hmm.
0: So, see, he didn't. I don't think he threw it. If he's going to pay you to get it back.
1: Let's get some metal detectors.
0: You want to?
1: Yeah. Make some good money.
0: Okay. How much do you think we can make, Izzy?

0: I'm going to say probably like $80 for something like that is what I charge.
1: Yeah.
2: And then
1: yeah.
2: we split it. So.
3: See, that's where the problem might come in. Cutting into our profits if we go out like two at a time.
2: We're going to have to think of something else.
4: I want to skip the waiting room.
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0: Seriously. That's weird, isn't it?
1: Like, he begs for them. Blueberries then.
0: Yeah.
1: My dog's like watermelon.
2: Really?
1: Mm-hmm. Big fan of watermelon.
2: Huh.
1: So anyway, the other cookie is for us. It's called Sparkables. It's a crunchy oatmeal cookie with chocolate chips and sprinkles. It's gluten-free, nut-free, and vegan. It sounded really good until that last part.
0: Yeah,
2: it sounds like Izzy's dating profile.
1: But, Number two, this might be someone you'd be interested in. This is the fastest woman to eat a burrito. She set a new Guinness World Record. Her name's Leah. She is a professional eater. I didn't know that could be your title.
0: I know her!
1: It says she started a YouTube channel in 2019 and started doing eating challenges for fun. She set her first record that year by eating 1.35-pound burrito in 42 seconds. She broke her own record in 22 by doing a 32.35 seconds. And, she did it again here recently by eating the entire burrito in 30.75 seconds.
2: Isn't her channel called something like I Like Carbs or All About Carbs or something?
1: It doesn't say.
2: I think I know that. I think I follow her on TikTok. It's fun to watch her.
1: What does she like?
2: It's not an ASMR thing. It's just fun because you're like, there's no way this little tiny girl is going to be able to do this.
1: Okay, you answer my question.
2: Yeah. I'm just curious. She's not a big bag. She's thick, like she's muscular. She works out, but she's not a big girl at all.
1: I'll show you that. Can I get an F? Can I get an F?
2: Obese?
1: Oh, I'm done. Okay, I'm sorry. Last but not least, did you all see the huge sinkhole that opened up at Nicolas Cage's house?
2: No.
1: You didn't see that picture this morning?
0: No.
1: Oh, my gosh. So he dropped $10.5 million on a beachfront mansion in Malibu. This was 2 years ago. And now about all of it is getting swallowed up by the earth.
2: Maybe he really did make that deal with the devil and Ghost Rider.
1: I think he did.
0: Wow. I'm looking at
2: poverty.
1: It's 30 by 30 feet wide.
2: Holy cow,
1: it's
2: a big hole.
1: Huge.
2: Look at that hole.
0: People are like, when did he start dating Kim Kardashian and why is she here?
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0: It's Izzy, Wade, and Chantel, and we're going to wrap up a Wednesday.
1: It's time for a Think of Me Thursday. If you got something going on tomorrow, you need some positive vibes, you can let us know.
2: I think we all could use some positive vibes sometimes.
1: I don't think that's ever a bad thing.
2: No.
0: No, it's always working well.
1: Do you guys ever just wake up on the wrong side of the bed? Like, and you instantly know, you're like, oh, I'm mad.
0: You
1: know what I mean?
0: Yeah.
1: I
0: full of rage.
1: Sometimes. Yeah.
0: Yeah.
1: And you're like, no clothes are going to fit the right way. I mean, it's like, I don't know why we do that.
2: You had a dream that made you mad.
1: I never remember a dream that made me mad.
2: Oh, really?
0: Oh.
1: Yeah. It's just I wake up mad.
0: Wow. You're lucky.
2: Yeah. See, you know, I'll dream like you did something to me.
1: And
2: I'm mad at you and I wake up and I'm mad at the reality you, but I can't be.
1: So there's a reason.
2: Yeah.
1: You got a reason for it.
2: Yeah.
1: A theoretical reason. So do you guys remember your dreams all the time?
0: Not all the time. No. No.
2: No.
1: What's the last dream you remember?
0: I can't
2: don't
0: share
2: ask me
0: mine.
2: That.
0: Oh. Yeah, mine is bad.
2: I don't know.
1: I'm sorry.
2: So

Alex Warren, Fever Dream Electric, 1027. Hello. It's Wednesday. Did you have to think about what day it was this week? You know, because some people have like a 3-day weekend. Yeah. I was here, but I still had to think about it.

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Trick 1027. So just to warn you, we're all going to be a lot lighter in the wallets come next week, because on September 15th is when Starbucks is going to release their collab with the Peanuts gang, you know, Snoopy gear. They've got like a 10-piece The Great Pumpkin Charlie Brown set that they're going to release next week. And I'm not saying I need that cup, but I want the cup. And the tote bag is really cute, too. Actually, I just want the whole thing, okay? Shaboozy, Bar Song Tipsy.

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12: Sunshine today, high near 90. Increasing clouds tonight, low 71. And then Thursday, looks like rain, possibly a thunderstorm. High around 86 and a low around 67. Mostly cloudy for Friday, high 84. 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

and her husband, Russell Wilson, they just announced that they are expecting baby number 5. 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

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The preceding signal was a test of the station's public warning system. During potentially dangerous weather situations, specially built receivers can be automatically activated by the signal and warn of the impending hazard. Tests of the signal and receiver's performance are normally conducted by the National Weather Service between 11 a.m. and noon each Wednesday. If there is the threat of severe weather, the test will be postponed to the next available good weather day. Reception of this broadcast, and especially the warning alarm, will vary at any given location. This variability, normally more noticeable at greater distances from the transmitter, can occur even though you are using a good quality receiver, in good working order. To provide the most consistent and dependable warning service possible, the warning alarm will be activated for hazardous watches and warnings for the following counties reached by this weather radio station: Boone, Gavel, Clay, Fayette, Jackson, Kanawha, Lincoln, Mason, Nicholas, Putnam, Raleigh, Roane,

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6: Mostly sunny today, increasing clouds tonight, high 90, low 71, rain and thunderstorms tomorrow, high 86 and a low around 67. Then mostly cloudy for Friday, high 84, low 67.

0: They've also said they've seen similar nitrogen activity on icy worlds like Neptune, one of their moons, Triton.
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All right. Electric 102.7. The reason why I said all right is because I am so excited for this. If you know me, I don't want to say I'm like a chili connoisseur, but I have very rarely met a chili that I do not like. There are some things that I'm like, you know, it depends on what you're having it with, you know, whether I want it a bit on the sweet side, if I want it more savory, more soupy, whatever it may be. But chilling on the Elk, a chili cook-off and craft show, that's coming up, Town of Clendenin, this Saturday, September 12th. It begins at 11 a.m. And I so want to go. It seems like it'd be so much fun.

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I love chili. I love pickles. Like most ice cream, as long as it's gluten-free now, because, you know, I can't deal with that two-week tummy ache. It's Sabrina Carpenter, please.

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4: Sunshine today, high near 90. Increasing clouds tonight, low 71. Rain and thunderstorms likely tomorrow, high about 86 and a low around 67. And mostly cloudy for Friday, high 84, low 67. Olivia Rodrigo, Stupid Song.

and facial surgery. We got another great game coming up this Friday night. This Friday, we're at George Washington High School. Be out there for pregame. We've got the info.

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1: 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Zara Larsson. Teddy Swims. Oh, I wish I was a Mr. Stella Lefty.
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So I've actually got a fun story for you. You know, earlier I was talking about Pickle-Palooza going to come up at the City Center at Slack Plaza. And I was also talking about how I enjoy anything that I can go ahead and eat freely, not having to worry if there's gluten in them. And I actually thought about bread and butter pickles. And I was like, why are they called bread and butter pickles? I've never understood that. Well, now I know. Google has helped me out. Apparently, during the Great Depression and the years of hard economic times, there was a Fanning family, and they made sweet and sour sliced pickles from their surplus of small cucumbers. And they actually bartered those with a local grocer in exchange for essential household staples they couldn't afford, specifically bread and butter. So that's why they're called bread and butter pickles. There's no bread, no butter involved. They're basically sweet and sour pickles, but that's why they're called bread and butter pickles. Just in case you were wondering. Yeah, the family was Omar and Cora Fanning. Now you know. It's Justin Bieber, Daisies.

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2: Capital City weather.
3: Sunshine today, increasing clouds tonight, high about 90, low 71. Rain tomorrow, maybe a thunderstorm, high 86, low 67. Then mostly cloudy for Friday, high 84, low 67. Alex Warren, carry you home.

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1: Sweat that. 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

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Nick Gill, sure thing, Electric 1027. We are 1 month away from Dominic Fike's third album release. 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
8: Tonight, low down to 65. High temp tomorrow is going to be 91. Right now, we are at 87 with Olivia Dean's Man I Need on Electric 102.7.

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How's it going? My name is Jason Reed. Drive home coming up. 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
2: Tonight, down to 65. Tomorrow's high temp's going to make it to 91. Right now, it looks good outside and 87. It is sweltering out there. Alex Warren's Ordinary.
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1: Good morning. I'm Bob Hamilton in your Electric 1027 Traffic Center. Getting ready to take that last look across the valley's highways. It is a slow one this morning. Usually everything has thinned out by now. We have got a crash. 64 eastbound Virginia Street exit ramp. There might even be injuries in it. But traffic not quite at a standstill there eastbound at Oakwood, but extremely slow right at the moment, so give yourself a lot of extra time there. Rest of the valley in good shape. Have a wonderful day. We'll be back in here 3:30 this afternoon. Turn everything around. Head back toward home here from your Electric Traffic Center.
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Justin Bieber is such a proud dad, posting new pics of his son, who's already 2 years old, by the way, on Instagram. 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
6: Capital City weather.
7: Tonight, 65. Tomorrow's high temp, 91. It's going to continue to be hot through the weekend, too. 90 right now with Olivia Dean.

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1: Good morning. I'm Bob Hamilton in your Electric 1027 Traffic Center. Getting ready to take that last look across the valley's highways. It is a slow one this morning. Usually everything has thinned out by now. We have got a crash. 64 eastbound Virginia Street exit ramp. There might even be injuries in it. But traffic not quite at a standstill there eastbound at Oakwood, but extremely slow right at the moment, so give yourself a lot of extra time there. Rest of the valley in good shape. Have a wonderful day. We'll be back in here at 3:30 this afternoon. Turn everything around. Head back toward home here from your Electric Traffic Center.
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The Valley's number one hit music station is home of Izzy, Wade Hill, and Chantel in the morning. Those guys back tomorrow, 6 to 10, right here on Electric. Here's Dominic Fikes, Baby Doll.

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4: 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Good morning, I'm Bob Hamilton in your Electric 102.7 Traffic Center. Getting ready to take that last look across the Valley's highways. It is a slow one this morning. Usually everything has thinned out by now. We have got a crash. 64 eastbound Virginia Street exit ramp. There might even be injuries in it. But traffic not quite at a standstill there eastbound at Oakwood, but extremely slow right at the moment. So give yourself a lot of extra time there. Rest of the Valley in good shape. Have a wonderful day. We'll be back in here 3:30 this afternoon. Turn everything around. Head back toward home here from your Electric Traffic Center.
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9: Tonight, 65, and tomorrow's high temp, 91. Right now, 90 at Electric.

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11: 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It's going to be up to 86, then mostly sunny, 84 on Friday. It's Electric 102.7. It's our Larson.

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